got a lot of sharks out there trying to take a bite of something. What's hot? A lot of chameleons out there trying to change up anytime something new comes along. Everybody wants a bite. 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

0: 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And I wonder if John knows. But what if John clocks that I've clocked that John's mum's got with someone that we both met in year 9? It's a tricky dilemma.
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1: 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It's a fact, Easy and Jens, they be rocking the show. The

These boys on a mission. 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They got that dough on their mind. Hop up on tour, bust a nine at the controls until the wolves start howling on the road. And then you gotta give us that respect.

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You're listening to Radio Loro 90.2. Rock on!

are lucky pick for this month's super prize giveaway of $18.5 million and a brand new

Just a perfect day. Drink sangria in the park. And then later, when it gets dark, we go home.